What's happening there, Classic Rockers? Eric Slater, 1029 The Rattler. Going big for America's birthday. The 1776 of Rock officially kicks off Wednesday at 5. 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We're talking 1,776 songs, no repeats. So lock it in and get ready for some fun. Man, Shark Beach has got a lot of cool shows coming up. Hang with Iris at noon. She's going to get you on the pass list and get you hooked up with some of those tasty burgers. And if you could pick any concert destination, what would it be? Destination Live is going to ask that question. So get ready. I'll see you back here bright and early in the AM tomorrow with all the details.

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What's happening there, Classic Rockers? Eric Slater, 1029 The Rattler. Going big for America's birthday. The 1776 of Rock officially kicks off Wednesday at 5. 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We're talking 1,776 songs, no repeats. So lock it in and get ready for some fun. Man, Shark Beach has got a lot of cool shows coming up. Hang with Iris at noon. She's going to get you on the pass list and get you hooked up with some of those tasty burgers. And if you could pick any concert destination, what would it be? Destination Live is going to ask that question. So get ready. I'll see you back here bright and early in the AM tomorrow with all the details.

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1: 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Oh, good morning, Mr. Tyler. 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

What's happening there, Classic Rockers? Eric Slater, 1029 The Rattler. Going big for America's birthday. The 1776 of Rock officially kicks off Wednesday at 5. 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We're talking 1,776 songs, no repeats. So lock it in and get ready for some fun. Man, Shark Beach has got a lot of cool shows coming up. Hang with Iris at noon. She's going to get you on the pass list and get you hooked up with some of those tasty burgers. And if you could pick any concert destination, what would it be? Destination Live is going to ask that question. So get ready. I'll see you back here bright and early in the AM tomorrow with all the details.

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What's happening there, Classic Rockers? Eric Slater, 1029 The Rattler. Going big for America's birthday. The 1776 of Rock officially kicks off Wednesday at 5. 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We're talking 1,776 songs, no repeats. So lock it in and get ready for some fun. Man, Shark Beach has got a lot of cool shows coming up. Hang with Iris at noon. She's going to get you on the pass list and get you hooked up with some of those tasty burgers. And if you could pick any concert destination, what would it be? Destination Live is going to ask that question. So get ready. I'll see you back here bright and early in the AM tomorrow with all the details.

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0: Hey, what's happening? 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

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Eric Slater, 1029 The Rattler. Going big for America's birthday. The 1776 of Rock officially kicks off Wednesday at 5. 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We're talking 1,776 songs, no repeats. So lock it in and get ready for some fun. Man, Shark Beach has got a lot of cool shows coming up. Hang with Iris at noon. She's going to get you on the pass list and get you hooked up with some of those tasty burgers. And if you could pick any concert destination, what would it be? Destination Live is going to ask that question. So get ready. I'll see you back here bright and early in the AM tomorrow with all the details.

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Eric Slater, 1029 The Rattler. Going big for America's birthday. The 1776 of Rock officially kicks off Wednesday at 5. 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We're talking 1,776 songs, no repeats. So lock it in and get ready for some fun. Man, Shark Beach has got a lot of cool shows coming up. Hang with Iris at noon. She's going to get you on the pass list and get you hooked up with some of those tasty burgers. And if you could pick any concert destination, what would it be? Destination Live is going to ask that question. So get ready. I'll see you back here bright and early in the AM tomorrow with all the details.

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What's happening there, Classic Rockers? Eric Slater, 1029 The Rattler. Going big for America's birthday. The 1776 of Rock officially kicks off Wednesday at 5. 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We're talking 1,776 songs, no repeats. So lock it in and get ready for some fun. Man, Shark Beach has got a lot of cool shows coming up. Hang with Iris at noon. She's going to get you on the pass list and get you hooked up with some of those tasty burgers. And if you could pick any concert destination, what would it be? Destination Live is going to ask that question. So get ready. I'll see you back here bright and early in the AM tomorrow with all the details.

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Happy birthday, America. 1029 The Rattler. Led Zeppelin, Eric Slater in the morning. See, I'm celebrating America's birthday week, which is the thing to do, right? I hope. Anyway, good morning. I hope you're having a great week. I hope you got great plans on the 4th. We're going to be out there at John Stiff Park celebrating the 4th of July with the drone show and the fireworks. It's going to be a big time. Plus, the 1776 of rock kicks off this afternoon at 5 o'clock. 1,776 songs, no repeats. 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If you're going to go big for the 250, you got to go to Dos Gringos. That's all there is to it. Partly sunny today. Chance of maybe some rain. We'll definitely keep an eye out for that. 91 for the expected high. Thursday, slight chance of some showers and thunderstorms. Mostly sunny, 93. Starting to warm up as we head into the weekend. Currently at the Trips Harley-Davidson Studios. Upper 60s as we get underway. Here's Dire Straits. Good morning, America.

We are just as excited, hopefully, as you are for the 1776 of Rock. 1,776 songs, no repeats. Thank you, Dos Gringos Fireworks, for making that magic happen. And I'm like, oh, wait, today's Wednesday. I can actually look ahead and find out what that first song is going to be. Because I started thinking.

0: We have got some really good dates at Shark Beach, 102.9 The Rattler. Now, I just want to preface that with, in July, they are going to have a pop date, but we're also going to have Hart, Billy Joe, Elton John, and we've got the Eagles REO Speedwagon on August 1st. If you want to get tickets for any of those shows, plus burgers to boot, man, they got great burgers out there. We're totally hooking you up. Noon today, make sure you are hanging out with Mighty Iris.
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It's your favorite classic rock in high definition. 102.9 The Rattler, Poison, and Eric Slater in the mornings. I hope you are off to a great start today. Got your news of the weird and unnatural brought to you by Revolution Body Shop just around the corner. We'll give you a peek at that. First, Pink Floyd. Good morning.

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Little thing, let me light your candle, calls a monk. 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

0: The original Harley Party is back July 25th, and 1029 The Rattler will be hosting the festivities this year. Super excited about that. If you're looking for tickets, get over to Trips. If you're looking for the free ones, I've got details coming up here in just a little bit. News of the weird and unnatural on the way, brought to you by your good friends at Revolution Body Shop. Where is the merch? It's the nation's 250th birthday. Where's the merch, man? Don't put that in a TSA bin. Seagulls, you know, the bird, could be secretly killing you. And man will not do community service unless what? It's all coming up. News of the weird and unnatural. Dio.
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Classic Rock 1029 The Rattler. I hope you did you do the Rattler rule about Dio? When Dio comes on in the car, you turn it up. That's just all there is to it. Good morning. Hope you guys are off to a great start. Are you excited? I am so excited today. The 1770, the Dos Gringos Fireworks 1776 of Rock officially kicks off at 5 o'clock with Dirty Dave. He's going to get us going, and then from there in through, I guess, like Monday afternoon or something like that, no repeats. So you hear a song once, that's the only time you're going to hear it. And you never know what you are going to hear. There's going to be, you're going to be like, what? Yeah, we just played that. There's going to be a lot of those moments throughout the 1776 of Rock. So super excited to get that underway. Make sure you're hanging out for it. I think it's going to be fun. Got your news of the weird and unnatural brought to you by your good friends over there at Revolution Body Shop, 1530 Dumas Drive. Did you receive any hail damage, wind damage? Have you, do you just got some stuff that you want to get fixed on your car because you love your car and you want it to look great? You know, I watch Jonathan's videos over there, and so many people trust him with, he had a video the other day, and I'm like, man, I don't even want to know how much that car costs. They trust him with those kinds of automobiles. And then they trust him with the everyday drivers, which I think is great. But if you've got a car that's really special to you, maybe you've got just like something, it's on the fender and it's just a scratch and you just want to get it fixed. 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It doesn't matter if it's a small piece of work. 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It's about the relationship they have with the customer. And I think their approach to it is so good. I mean, they're going to be your advocate. They're going to, you got an insurance claim and, you know, insurance company, oh, you got about $1,500 worth of damage. 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He's going to make sure he brings back as much value to your car as possible. 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And you got to follow me on this one. The word polish is the only word in the English language that changes its meaning and pronunciation when you simply capitalize the first letter. Polish becomes Polish. And now you got to live with that the rest of the day. Just think about that. Hitler had a British half-nephew named William Patrick Paddy Hitler. He joined the U.S. Navy during World War II and had to fill out a form of any relatives who may be fighting for the enemy, which is kind of funny. You're required to have a net worth of $5 million to open a Taco Bell franchise. $2 million of that must be liquid. The main reason that Will Smith even did The Fresh Prince of Bel-Air was that he owed $2.8 million in back taxes from his hip-hop career, right? He needed the money. 70% of his pay for the first three seasons of the show was actually garnished by the IRS. Nearly 1 million bottles of heart and kidney medication recalled because of a foreign substance found on the tablets. A judge in Alaska has ruled that Dan Sullivan can run against Senator Dan Sullivan in the Republican primary, which is kind of weird. They both have the exact same name. The grass for the World Cup shipped in hundreds of miles in

fried apple pie. Not that baked one, which is pretty good. I mean, let's be honest with ourselves. But the fried apple pie is back on the menu for a limited time, and it's going to be a game changer. It's almost like the McRib, right? Where's the merch? This is so weird to me. America's 250th birthday is this weekend, right? And some shoppers are asking, how come there's not patriotic merch everywhere? A lot of people online are saying big brands have plenty of World Cup promotions. No one's really done much for the 250th birthday of the greatest country the world has ever seen. Fight me on that. Specifically, anyone who remembers the bicentennial back in 1976 says it felt impossible to escape. Special products, decorations, collectibles, and even school supplies with patriotic designs everywhere. I mean, everybody had a bicentennial thing going on, right? This year's fans are saying the selection, pretty limited. There's a couple exceptions. Coca-Cola's released a limited edition can representing all 50 states. Cheerios has a birthday cake cereal, and Mountain Dew temporarily became American Dew, which is pretty good, right? Plenty of shoppers are still saying they expected a much bigger celebration for the country's 250th, and I guess that's not going to happen. Here are some things that you should never put in a TSA bin in the airport. Summer travel season, of course, is upon us. Being in the airport could be a bit stressful. According to travel experts, here are some items that you should never put in the TSA bin. Wallets and cash. 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If your loose cash is lost inside a machine, you will not get it back. Passport or ID, the same with your wallet. Just put it safely in a bag. Your phone, apparently TSA lines are the number one place for stolen smartphones. Watches, jewelry, loose lithium batteries or power banks because they are a fire risk. 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It's because the TSA bins are loaded with germs. Those items you're about to touch your face with, so don't do it. New Canadian study. For what it's worth, it's Canadian, found people who accidentally swallowed water were more likely to come down with stomach problems if you were in the ocean. That's because of the seagull poop that is secretly killing you. The good news is less than 3% of people studied actually reported getting sick after a beach visit. The biggest risk was for people who swallowed water while swimming. So don't drink ocean water. There's that. And finally, a man in Scotland making the headlines after telling a court, he needs his pet bearded dragon by his side to complete his sentence. His name, Terry O'Shea. He's 38. He's convicted of dangerous driving, but before starting his required meetings with social workers, his lawyer identified his bearded dragon, Mishu, funny, as an emotional support animal. Here's what Terry said. We don't go anywhere without each other. Apparently, it's because Mishu helps prevent him from getting agitated. The court has delayed sentencing while psychiatric reports are completed, and there's no word on yet whether Mishu will be allowed to officially attend his community service. That's what I got, man. That's your news of the weird, unnatural. Thank you for joining. Thank you, Revolution Body Shop.

0: So Marissa checks in this morning at the Rattler Talk and Text Line, 806-350-1029. By the way, I love when you guys text us, ask us questions about what we're doing, and being involved, man. It feels great to have you guys on board. But she was asking about the Dos Gringos fireworks, 1776 of Rock. Kicks off 5 o'clock this afternoon. And I know we're talking about, you know, we're playing 1,776 songs. Absolutely no repeats. And that's kind of tough to do. We got to bring a lot of catalog stuff in. I may have done this accidentally. I didn't want to give you the impression we're changing the format of the Rattler for a few days. Now, you are going to hear some things that are going to make you go, what? That's awesome. So we're going to play all the stuff that you love. I mean, we're going to play all the Journeys and the Queens and Motley Crue's and Van Halen's. I mean, we're going to do all the stuff that you expect. It's around the edges that we're going to start adding songs. We're going to add catalog from some of your favorite artists. And we're just going to straight up add stuff that you're going to be like, holy crap, I can't believe I just heard that. It's going to be some of that. But you're going to hear the regular stuff, too. So I don't want you to think that we're completely changing the format. We are going to have a good time, though. Kicks off 5 o'clock this afternoon. Dirty Dave getting the 1,776 songs underway. And my friends, it's going to be a good time.
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Destination Live. Does this sound exciting? We were kind of trying to figure out a name, 102.9 The Rattler, for the next big contest, which officially kicks off, I believe, on the 6th. I think it's on that Monday. When we're wrapping up 1776 of Rock, we move right into Destination Live with keywords every single day. I think we're going to do them, if my memory is working, 8 o'clock, noon, and 4. 8, noon, and 4. We're going to give you an opportunity to essentially pick your destination. Where do you want to go? What is the city and concert you want to go to? We're going to let you pick it. It could be something, if you want to go to an EDM concert, if you want to go to a flute concert, if you want to go check out something awesome in Vegas or New York or Miami, Chicago. I mean, you name it. It's a pick your trip, essentially. Destination Live. And it all kicks off this coming Monday. I know what you're thinking. It's like, oh, that's just, but hey, here's the deal. We're gonna leapfrog. We're gonna, July 4th. It's going to be a huge party across the weekend. There's going to be questionable practices done. And come Monday, you're probably going to forget all about it. So Destination Live, all you got to do is wake up with 102.9 The Rattler. It will get you on course to win this amazing destination trip of your choice, by the way.

0: Classic Rock 1029 The Rattler AC/DC. Eric Slater in the mornings. What's happening? Hope you guys are off to a great start. I know many of you have already left the chat, so to speak. Just because you're traveling and everything. And I don't want to miss out on an opportunity. If you are traveling, going to be not within earshot of 102.9 The Rattler, please be safe in your travels as you guys make your way to wherever you are going for the 250th birthday of the greatest nation known to mankind. And I mean that, actually. So, anyway, enjoy the 250th and definitely keep it locked in. We're going to do our best to entertain the crap out of you. I mean, and that's what we say. That Dos Gringos Fireworks 1776 of Rock officially kicks off this afternoon at 5 o'clock. Dirty Dave is going to launch us into no repeats for... Man, 5 days or something, no repeats, and you're going to hear a lot of things that you're probably going to be, you'll be shocked and awed. It's all about shock and awe across the weekend, so definitely keep it locked in. If you're just going to be taking some time off to hang at the house, you know, if you're out there grilling something, we would be honored to be the soundtrack of your barbecue. So turn us up across the weekend. You can always stream us if you've got, you know, gadgets at the house and everything. So 1029therattler.com. 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So anyway, thank you. And keep up to date with us, 806-350-1029. We'd love to be part of your July 4th celebration. And, you know, we'd always love to have your feedback on the 1776.
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0: Okay, I got to be careful with this. 102.9 The Rattler, Stevie Nicks. Good morning. I was going through a stack of stuff. It actually kind of coordinated to a story. Have you ever been invited to an ill-timed wedding? I know a lot of people that have gotten married on major holidays, but if you're getting married on Christmas, Valentine's Day, and even the 4th of July, are you running the risk of destroying people's holiday plans? Because now they're like, I had all these plans for the 4th of July, and now I'm going to be at a wedding. Great. I'm not talking about anybody specifically right now, but I've known people that have gotten married at ill-timed events. And then I found this and I'm like, forever hold your peace. Wedding objections that actually happen. I'm going to share that with you coming up here in about 10 minutes.
1: 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But if they're not sitting on a Harley Davidson, can they really be trusted? The showroom is packed with new
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1029 The Rattler, you did not plan your wedding for July 4th. Please tell me you didn't do that. Good morning. I know folks that have gotten married on Valentine's Day. I've known folks that have gotten married on July 4th. All I'm saying is maybe you should not do that. Maybe people already had plans on those days. I know people that got married on Christmas. Are you kidding me? I mean, you'll never forget your anniversary, that's for sure. There's a thread online where people are talking about the times when they witnessed a real-life objection. Or forever hold your... Does anybody hear blah, blah, blah, blah, or forever hold your peace? That thing. So here are some actual wedding objections that people are talking about online. One woman said, "My aunt stood up and said she did not want to continue the family with a man like him. The bride ran off crying. They didn't get married that day, but ended up having a private ceremony later and are still together." One person said a lightning bolt stopped my friend's wedding right at that moment, but then they picked up and started again. Someone said just after the vicar asked the question, our baby yelled, "Yeah!" It was a perfect comedic timing. Everyone still laughs about it. Someone said his ex showed up, saying she still loved him and did not and not to do this. The best part was, in the middle of the drama, the mother of the groom came at her, reached for her hair, pulled her down, and dragged her to the floor all the way out the door, not saying a single thing. She came back inside with a big smile. The ex didn't go back in, and the ceremony went on. One person said the would-be bride slept with the pastor before the ceremony, and someone had video of it on their phone. This one is close to the actual purpose. When the officiant asked if anyone had any objection, a woman sitting at the back just stood up. She didn't yell. She just said, "He's still married to me, and our son is in the car." The groom whispered that the woman was out of her mind, but the woman walked up the aisle and handed the bride her phone. I assume it had photos, marriage certificates, and texts. The bride took off her veil and left. And so, you know, take it for what it's worth. I just don't want you to be I object because they're cutting into my firework time. They should not be married. I just don't want that to happen to you.

0: You know, we've had a lot of folks check in. Rattler Talk and Text Line, 806-350-1029. Over the last, you know, we've been talking about the 1776 of rock, and over the last week, they're like, how deep are you going to go on Metallica? Several titles deep on Metallica. So we're going to be adding a lot of cool Metallica catalog to the 1776 of rock, brought to you by Dos Gringos Fireworks, the Panhandle's largest outfitter for all things 4th of July. If you guys are looking at, you know, I was out there yesterday morning. They were having another one of those absurd sales that they have where they give you like super cool fireworks. If you come in, you spend some money, they give you all these like really like a 500 gram cake. I think they were giving away yesterday. And they extended their hours and all that stuff good for yesterday. It was a good time out there, man. And we, if you want to see what the inside of Dos Gringos looks like and you haven't been out there yet, hit our Facebook page. There's a couple videos that we posted yesterday. If you want to see kind of the selection and whatnot, one video we haven't posted yet, and I'll probably get around to that here in the next day or so, is the kids section. A lot of people are asking, you know, hey, what's going on with the kids section? Are there small things? I know they got the big stuff. You guys talk about the big stuff. And I know we probably talk about the big stuff maybe even too much, because the kids selection is the best I've ever seen at any fireworks stand ever. Just got to put that out there. I mean, it's insane. They got all the small stuff, you know, the fun snaps, the smoke bombs, you know, the strobes, the tanks, the chickens. The tank selection looks like something out of a movie. You know, I'm used to those little kind of tanks that they kind of scoot a little bit, fireball, fireball, fireball, and then, oh, not these tanks, baby. These tanks, man, these tanks could win the Battle of the Bulge. But yeah, I mean, they've got a lot of cool stuff for the kids. That's all I'm saying. So if you're looking for a great selection of the kids stuff, you got to shop Dos Gringos, because they're totally going to make it happen. Of course, they're bringing us the 1776 of rock. That's underway this afternoon with Dirty Dave. 1,776 songs, no repeats.
1: 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Dos Gringos Fireworks is now open with a huge assortment of artillery shells, grand finales, and the largest selection of...
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The 1776 of rock, 102.9, the Rattler, man. To say that we were excited, well, that would be an understatement. All being brought to you by Dos Gringos Fireworks. 1,776 songs. In radio terms, it's this many. I know you can't see that. It's a bunch. And it's going to be fun. Kicks off 5 o'clock. Dirty Dave, man, make sure you're hanging out.

0: So I'm not really cheating, but I am kind of looking ahead a bit. 1029 The Rattler. 1776 of Rock kicks off this afternoon with Dirty Dave at 5 o'clock. It rolls 24-7, and so we're 1,776 songs, no repeats. And I'm kind of looking at what I've got tomorrow morning. And I'm kind of, I love that one. I love that. I do. I love that one, and I love this one, and I love that one. And we don't play that. I've never played that one. So this is going to be a good time. You're going to hear, you're going to hear some fun stuff. How about you're just going to hear some fun stuff? And I can't wait to share it with you. Dave kicks it off today at 5. Thank you, Dos Gringos Fireworks. If you're looking to go big or if you're looking for some great kid stuff, they are the novelty kings over there. So if you're looking for the small stuff that's fun for the kids, you're not going to find a better selection anywhere. So thank you, Dos Gringos Fireworks, 2 miles south on Sonsi from the Loop. Can't wait to get this thing underway at 5 o'clock this afternoon. Have a great day. Check in with Iris. She'll be in here in just a few minutes. She's got to get you hooked up with Shark Beach passes and burgers at noon. Dirty Dave is still going to do the bump every single day. And, of course, at 4 o'clock, he's going to be taking you home commercial-free with Jimmy John's into the 1770. It's a balancing act, but we're going to get it done. You guys have a terrific Wednesday. I'll see you back here bright and early in the AM tomorrow.
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1: Breakfast tacos sound really good right about now. Meow. It's 102.9 The Rattler. Good morning and happy, is it hump day? Technically, it's your Thursday if you're off on Friday. You know what I'm saying? It's Mighty Iris. Good morrow. Let's celebrate. I'm excited. We're kicking off the 1776 of rock. That starts at 5 p.m. with Dirty Dave. I'm anticipating this. I can't wait to see the playlist for that. I haven't even looked at it yet. I want to be surprised. Here's Leonard Skinner, brought to you by Dos Gringos Fireworks. Don't forget.

What's happening there, Classic Rockers? Eric Slater, 1029 The Rattler. Going big for America's birthday. The 1776 of Rock officially kicks off Wednesday at 5. 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We're talking 1,776 songs, no repeats. So lock it in and get ready for some fun. Man, Shark Beach has got a lot of cool shows coming up. Hang with Iris at noon. She's going to get you on the pass list and get you hooked up with some of those tasty burgers. And if you could pick any concert destination, what would it be? Destination Live is going to ask that question. So get ready. I'll see you back here bright and early in the AM tomorrow with all the details.

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Yeah, it's 102.9 The Rattler. Make sure you're listening in the noon hour because I have your tickets for the next double tribute weekend at Shark Beach, along with two burgers, fries, and drinks. It's going to be awesome. Here's Pat Benatar.

0: 4th of July weekend. It's around the corner. It's 102.9 The Rattler. We've teamed up with Dos Gringos Fireworks for a 1776 of rock. That's 1,776 songs with no repeats. That kicks off today at 5 p.m. with Dirty Dave, and it goes all the way through Monday. Hey, yeah.
1: 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And I get it from my dealer over at Coffee Beans here on Olson Boulevard. 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

It's 102.9 The Rattler. I got to get my kebabs on. It's Mighty Iris. I've never had a kebab. I know, I'm freaking out. But I saw one on a menu and I almost ordered it last weekend. And I think I want to try one this weekend. But not with the beef. Maybe with chicken. Do people put chicken on kebabs? See, I don't know these things. Here's Van Halen.

What's happening there, Classic Rockers? Eric Slater, 1029 The Rattler. Going big for America's birthday. The 1776 of Rock officially kicks off Wednesday at 5. 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We're talking 1,776 songs, no repeats. So lock it in and get ready for some fun. Man, Shark Beach has got a lot of cool shows coming up. Hang with Iris at noon. She's going to get you on the pass list and get you hooked up with some of those tasty burgers. And if you could pick any concert destination,

0: I'm going to follow the Eagles' advice this weekend. I'm going to take it easy. It's 102.9 The Rattler. It's Mighty Irish. Sure, I want to go out and party, but you know what? We're going to have a killer soundtrack. I might just like hang out at home and check out this 1776 of rock that we're doing. We've teamed up with Dos Gringos Fireworks to play 1,776 songs, no repeats, you guys. That kicks off at 5 p.m. today to celebrate America, 250 years young.
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1: I want you to want me.

Yes, that's a great song to kick off the weekend. It's 102.9 The Rattler. I have to remember to play that. Okay, so next hour, I'm going to hook you up with some tickets to Shark Beach for the double tribute weekends that they do. They're awesome. And also, we're going to throw in burgers, fries, and drink passes, okay? Make sure you're listening next hour. Here's Europe.

0: 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We're hours away from the kickoff of our 1776 of Rock, brought to you by Dos Gringos Fireworks. Are you excited to hear this? It's 1,776 songs, no repeats, guys. 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

Yeah, don't break the law this weekend. Be safe. Drive safe. It's 102.9 The Rattler. Okay, so this hour, I have your tickets for the next double tribute weekend at Shark Beach. And we're going to hook you up with some burgers, fries, and drink passes, okay? Keep listening this hour. Here's Kiss.

0: Good song. It's 102.9 The Rattler. Be ready for some deep cuts, songs you haven't heard in forever, maybe some soundtrack songs, maybe songs from a different decade. You never know, okay? So our Dos Gringos Fireworks 1776 of Rock is kicking off today at 5 p.m. with Dirty Dave. That's 1,776 songs, no repeats at all, okay? And that goes on. It continues through Monday. So, yeah, be ready to rock.
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76 songs. Yeah, that's right. It's the Dos Gringos Fireworks 1776 of Rock. Do you got your tickets? You don't need any. Eddie Money says you need two, but you really don't, because we're playing you 1,776 songs. No repeats, guys. Be ready for that at 5 p.m. Oh, I'm excited for you and for me. Here's Eddie Money.

What's happening there, Classic Rockers? Eric Slater, 1029 The Rattler. Going big for America's birthday. The 1776 of Rock officially kicks off Wednesday at 5. 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We're talking 1,776 songs, no repeats. So lock it in and get ready for some fun. Man, Shark Beach has got a lot of cool shows coming up. Hang with Iris at noon. She's going to get you on the pass list and get you hooked up with some of those tasty burgers. And if you could pick any concert destination, what would it be? Destination Live is going to ask that question. So get ready. I'll see you back here bright and early in the AM tomorrow with all the details.

0: 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He's going to get you signed up for a Grandma's Burritos office drop. Burritos for the whole office. Think of it. 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

Classic rock all day, all day. It's 102.9 The Rattler. It's Mighty Iris. We are counting down the hours to a three-day weekend. At least I am. Oh my gosh. I was rewatching Super Troopers 2, and I love that they play this song at one of the bordellos. You can figure it out. But yeah, I love that. I should have asked Paul Soder about that. I had an interview with him. He's in the movie.

0: Oh, maybe we might play a deep cut of some Toadies. I Come From the Water, maybe some Tyler. It's 102.9 The Rattler and Dos Gringos Fireworks, 1776 of Rock. We are honoring America turning 250 years young. So we're going to play you 1,776 songs with no repeats. And that kicks off at 5 p.m.
1: 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It's Dirty Day from 102.9 The Rattler. And I have two words for you caffeine junkies. Coffee beans. 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I'm sending you to see my personal dealer, Coffee Lady, over at Coffee Beans for a fat sack of coffee. All right, that was 44 words.
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Are you watching your America movies? It's 102.9 The Rattler. It's Mighty Iris. You don't have to do it, but it's fun for me to do. And if you haven't heard me talk about it all week, I probably been like till I'm blue in the face, I've been talking about this. Go through your streamings or whatever and pick out the movies that have the word America or American in the title and watch them for 4th of July week. It's fun to do. Unless you want to do it on the weekend. I can't wait to watch The American Pies. There's Boston.

0: step, bump, step, bump, bump. That's 102.9 The Rattler. Dirty Dave has your afternoon bump starting next hour. Make sure you listen. He'll tell you when to text, and then you could win a $15 gift certificate from Coffee Beans. Good luck.
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All right, I have a checklist going for this weekend of 4th of July, America's birthday. It's 102.9 The Rattler. It's Mighty Iris. You want to know what's on the checklist? To eat a really good hamburger and a really good hot dog. And to have some sides like potato salad, or maybe some mac and cheese, maybe some Spanish rice. Ooh, brisket too. I want brisket. Someone invite me to a barbecue. You're Stevie Ray Vaughan. Think about it.

0: You're not even close to being in the jungle yet, baby. It's 102.9 The Rattler. We've teamed up with Dos Gringos Fireworks for a 1776 celebration of rock for America's 250th birthday. That kicks off at 5 p.m. today with Dirty Dave. So be ready. It's 1,776 songs with no repeats. So you won't want to turn off your radios. Trust me. All right. We'll talk tomorrow.
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Real Classic Rock 102.9, the rather I am Dirty Dave. Welcome to a hump day, I guess. It's Wednesday. It's the middle of the week. What's so special about today? We are kicking off the 1776 of rock in 2 hours from right now. We got 1,776 songs. No repeats. Starting today at 5. I know I told you yesterday it was at 4, but there's a reason I told you 4. It's because I'm stupid. That's the reason.

What's happening there, Classic Rockers? Eric Slater, 1029 The Rattler. Going big for America's birthday. The 1776 of Rock officially kicks off Wednesday at 5. 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We're talking 1,776 songs, no repeats. So lock it in and get ready for some fun. Man, Shark Beach has got a lot of cool shows coming up. Hang with Iris at noon. She's going to get you on the pass list and get you hooked up with some of those tasty burgers. And if you could pick any concert destination, what would it be? Destination Live is going to ask that question. So get ready. I'll see you back here bright and early in the AM tomorrow with all the details.

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She's my cherry pie. 102.9 The Rattler. Oh!

0: Hey there, it's 102.9 The Rattler. I am Dirty Dave. I'm the fella that likes the coffee so darn much. I've had coffee everywhere in this town, and the best stuff I found is that Coffee Beans. Coffee Lady is hooking us up with a big old bag, and I'm going to give that to you here in about 20 minutes. It's the afternoon bump on 102.9 The Rattler Rocks.
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1029 The Rally Rocks. 1776 of Rock starting here in about an hour and a half. Before that, though, let's get some caffeine in us. That's right. It's the afternoon bump coffee. Ladies, hook this up with the real good stuff here. 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Text your number 9. Going to get about a 3/4 pound bag of the good stuff.

0: 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If you picked today to start listening, you picked a really good day. We got the 1776 of rock starting at 5 o'clock. 1,776 songs, no repeats. That's going to go all the way through Monday. This is going to be a fun day.
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Classy Rock 1029, The Rattler 1776 of Rock officially starts next hour. I know I told you four yesterday, but I can't read. Sorry. It's coming up. Hello.

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0: Real classic rock 1029. The Rattler had a little flood at Shark Beach over the weekend, so we didn't get our tribute concert. But there's going to be concerts like that going on all summer long. Mighty Hour's got your tickets. Plus, she's got Shark Beach burgers, fries, and drinks, too. So, great concert, great food. And if you need a date, just hook up Old Dirty Dave.
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It's the early work release on 102.9 The Rattler. 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Got time for one dumbass holiday here real quick. Today's second half of the year day. I assume because we've reached the halfway point, but I'm not going to do the math. So, again, I'm the dumbass this time. Again.

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I guarantee you're going to hear them in the 1776 of rock. We've got 1,776 different classic rock songs. You're not going to hear a single repeat that starts here in about 20 minutes or so. I can't see the clock from here. 5 o'clock. That's when it starts. 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

0: 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We are officially started. It is the 1776 of rock. 1,776 classic rock songs. No repeats.
1: I want to tell you a story about the house went blue. 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She said, that don't confront me, long as I get my money next Friday. 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

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He said, I don't know, man. She kind of funny, you know. I said, I know. Everybody funny.

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Eric Slater, 1029 The Rattler, The Dos Gringos Fireworks. 1776 of Rock is officially underway. 1,776 songs, no repeats. So from now until January 6th, it's going to get a little weird, but it's going to be a lot of fun. Keep it locked in and cranked up. Destination Live is just around the corner. What if you could pick the concert destination of your choice? That's what this is all about, and it officially kicks off on July 6th. The original Harley Party is just around the corner. We've got party passes, and I'll see you back here bright and early in the AM with all the details.

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0: just tuned in, we've already started. It's the 1776 of Rock, 1,776 classic rock songs, zero repeats. This is going to take us all the way through Monday, and I know what you're thinking. Who over at the Rattler can count to 1,776? And I got to say...
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I am Dirty Dave, partying like it's 1776. See, when they said we were going to do the 1776 of rock, I'm like, did they have rock songs back in 17? No, stupid, it's the birth of the nation. Gotcha. All right, so we're going to play 1776 newish songs. They're classic rock tunes, and no repeats. All right, I'm smarter than I look.

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0: Classic Rock 1029. The Rather, I am Dirty Dave. 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

0: This is Classic Rock 1029, The Rattler. We have started the 1776 of Rock. This is hour number two. We're going all the way through Monday, I don't know, like 4 o'clock. I didn't time it all out, but it's going to last us quite a while. You're going to hear stuff like this, too, all weekend.
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under my hat and told the bartender that I had a flat, and would he be kind enough to give me change for a one? 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

0: I was almost to Arkansas. Well, I think I'm gonna reroute my trip. I wonder if anybody'd think I'd flipped if I went to L.A. via Omaha.
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0: Yeah, boy. Some Audio Slave. The 1776 of Rock 1029, The Rattler. I am Dirty Dave. I like coffee, and I like Grandma's Burritos. I gave away some coffee here a little while ago, and we're giving away Grandma's Burritos. We got a dozen of them. We want to take them to your office. Slater's going to mention the winner tomorrow morning right at 9 o'clock. If you win, just let me know who you are. Text me.
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We had to come up with a ton of songs we don't normally play, and there's one right there. Beastie Boys and 1029 The Rattler Rocks with Bob Dylan. Nice.

0: I am Dirty Dave. I got to play Prince Purple Rain. This is a good day. 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